Tim and Faith, as we fulfill a request for some duets on Country Gold, I'm Steve Harmon. How about Kenny and Dolly? 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

0: Kenny and Dolly on Country Gold. It's Steve Harmon, still reeling after the loss of Dolly Parton, who has been with me every step of my career. And I remember the first time she came on one of my shows when I was a baby DJ, and she came in and it was a ball of fire and entertainment, and I thought, oh man, that's got to be the way to do this. And she never stopped. From the family, in lieu of flowers, they would love it if you would donate to Dolly Parton's Imagination Library at imaginationlibrary.com. We're doing some one-hit wonders. Some I remember, some I don't. Coming up.
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7: Mostly cloudy and muggy conditions continue. Still a small chance for isolated showers and thunder showers. Temperatures holding in the 70s. Overnight, areas of fog developing, staying muggy overnight. Lows only near 70. Morning fog on Monday, then hazy, hot, and humid weather returns for the afternoon. Highs Monday, 91. And still looking at some heat and humidity on the way for Tuesday, highs end close to 90. From the WSAW News Channel 7 studio, I'm First Alert meteorologist Chad Franzen.
8: 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Hi, this is Mike Terry from the Grand Ole Opry. We're celebrating our 100th birthday. Come see us here in Nashville. In the meantime, you're listening to Country Gold with my good friend Steve Harmon.

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Half empty bottle of Gatorade rolling in the floorboard. That dirty Braves cap on the dash.

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3: Well, hello there. I'm Steve Harmon, wife Becky, adopted shelter pup Leo here with Country Gold. 80s, 90s country music you love, some early 2000s in there. And this weekend, we're doing one-hit wonders. We'll see if you recognize the song. We'll see if I recognize the song coming up. Oh, I think you know this one. Kathy Mattea, 18 Wheels and a Dozen Roses on Country Gold.

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0: Brad Paisley, Dolly Parton together, When I Get Where I'm Going. On Country Gold, I'm Steve Harmon. 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And our next Country Gold top three includes a number one song from somebody and then who we never heard from again.
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13: Mostly cloudy and muggy conditions continue. Still small chance for isolated showers and thunder showers. Temperatures holding in the 70s. Overnight, areas of fog developing, staying muggy overnight. Lows only near 70. Morning fog on Monday, then hazy, hot, and humid weather returns for the afternoon. Highs Monday, 91. And still looking at some heat and humidity on the way for Tuesday. Highs end close to 90. From the WSAW News Channel 7 studio, I'm First Alert meteorologist Chad Franzen.
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0: my man Waylon Jennings on Country Gold. If you missed our conversation with his son Shooter, a little sneak preview of another album that basically Shooter's finding these songs in his basement from his dad. It's crazy. But you can hear the conversation on our Facebook page, Country Gold, with me, Steve Harmon. Let's test your memory with a Country Gold top three from
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1: 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Number three.
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3: Hello there, I'm Steve Harmon, wife Becky, son Graham, adopted shelter pet, my little shadow Leo here, and this is Country Gold. Thanks for making us a part of your weekend. We've got the good stuff, 80s, 90s country, some early 2000s, and a special treat, One Hit Wonder Weekend continues after Diamond Rio. 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
4: 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Thanks for making us a part of your weekend. We play the good stuff, 80s, 90s country, early 2000s, and this is a one-hit wonder weekend, and have I got a wonder for you coming up in our special guest in just a couple of minutes. 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

Friday paychecks, and I'll cash them all right here. And I'll keep on tap for all your friends, their favorite kind of beer. 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

Mostly cloudy and muggy conditions continue. Still a small chance for isolated showers and thunder showers. Temperatures holding in the 70s. Overnight, areas of fog developing, staying muggy overnight. Lows only near 70. Morning fog on Monday, then hazy, hot, and humid weather returns for the afternoon. Highs Monday, 91. And still looking at some heat and humidity on the way for Tuesday. Highs end close to 90. 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
4: 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He lost. 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He lost again. But he knew only those who never try are the real losers. And Abraham Lincoln was no loser. 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

Scattered showers and a few thunderstorms still possible on this Monday morning. Areas of fog as well. Temperatures starting out near 74 today. Sunshine will return for the afternoon. The 3H is hazy, hot, and humid. Highs today near 91. Slight chance for a storm going into this evening. Overnight lows near 68. And more sunshine on the way Tuesday. Staying warm. Highs near 90. From the WSAW News Channel 7 studio, I'm First Alert Meteorologist Chad Franzen.

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0: Monday is going to be here before we know it, and it's going to be huge. 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

Scattered showers and a few thunderstorms still possible on this Monday morning. Areas of fog as well. Temperatures starting out near 74 today. Sunshine will return for the afternoon. The three H's, hazy, hot, humid. Highs today near 91. Slight chance for a storm going into this evening. Overnight lows near 68. And more sunshine on the way Tuesday. Staying warm. Highs near 90. From the WSAW News Channel 7 studio, I'm First Alert meteorologist Chad Franzen.

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0: Well, Monday is going to be here before we know it, and it's going to be huge. Not just because Big Red will be back in the house. We'll have to give him some guff for being gone all week and update him on the things that he missed. 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

scattered showers and a few thunderstorms still possible on this Monday morning. Areas of fog as well. Temperatures starting out near 74 today. Sunshine will return for the afternoon. The three H's, hazy, hot, and humid. Highs today near 91. Slight chance for a storm going into this evening. Overnight lows near 68. And more sunshine on the way Tuesday. Stay warm. Highs near 90. From the WSAW News Channel 7 studio, I'm First Alert Meteorologist Chad Franzen.

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0: Well, Monday's going to be here before we know it, and it's going to be huge. Not just because Big Red will be back in the house. We'll have to give him some guff for being gone all week and update him on the things that he missed. 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
1: weather. Scattered showers and a few thunderstorms still possible on this Monday morning. Areas of fog as well. Temperatures starting out near 74 today. Sunshine will return for the afternoon. The three H's, hazy, hot, and humid. Highs today near 91. Slight chance for a storm going into this evening. Overnight lows near 68. And more sunshine on the way Tuesday, staying warm, highs near 90. From the WSAW News Channel 7 studio, I'm First Alert meteorologist Chad Franzen.

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0: Series.
1: Scattered showers and a few thunderstorms still possible on this Monday morning. Areas of fog as well. Temperatures starting out near 74 today. Sunshine will return for the afternoon. The three H's, hazy, hot, and humid. Highs today near 91. Slight chance for a storm going into this evening. Overnight lows near 68. And more sunshine on the way Tuesday. Staying warm. Highs near 90. From the WSAW News Channel 7 studio, I'm First Alert meteorologist Chad Franzen.

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1: Partly cloudy skies through most of the day today with a high of 89 this afternoon. However, with the heat index factored in, it's going to feel more like 90 to 95 degrees outside for most of the area. A couple isolated thunderstorms could develop later in the day today. Most of us will stay dry, but the storms that do develop could be a little bit on the strong side with gusty winds and hail as the primary threats. 64 for the low temperature tonight with skies clearing up overnight. 88 for your high on Tuesday and partly cloudy. From the WCW News Shell 7 studio, I'm First Alert Meteorologist Smith Furman.

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2: Good morning. A degree in artificial intelligence is among new career paths in our Central Technical College in Wausau. School announced 7 new programs on Friday, including 4 video production certificates and an associate's degree in artificial intelligence. School also added a firefighter paramedic apprenticeship program with the City of Wausau that allows students to train in both a classroom and professional setting, leading to full paramedic certification. Applications for the program are open now. Classes will start this fall. Wisconsin's won a major court victory for voting by mail. Wisconsin DOJ, part of a 25-state coalition, securing a temporary restraining order from a federal court in Massachusetts. It blocks key components of a postal service rule, which would have forced changes the court found practically impossible to meet in time for the November 3rd midterms. And Enbridge has been asked to halt work on its Line 5 pipeline reroute. Wisconsin DNR requested the halt in response to a gas leak that began Tuesday in Iron County. Enbridge said a parked, unoccupied semi-truck rolled onto the excavation site, striking an existing pipe and releasing natural gas leak. No one was injured, but a nearby home was evacuated as a precaution.
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3: Central Wisconsin.
4: Partly cloudy skies through most of the day today with a high of 89 this afternoon. However, with the heat index factored in, it's going to feel more like 90 to 95 degrees outside for most of the area. A couple isolated thunderstorms could develop later in the day today. Most of us will stay dry, but the storms that do develop could be a little bit on the strong side with gusty winds and hail as the primary threats. 64 for the low temperature tonight with skies clearing up overnight. 88 for your high on Tuesday and partly cloudy. From the WCW News Shell 7 studio, I'm First Alert Meteorologist Spence Berman.
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8: Wakey, wakey, eggs and bakey. So Y106.5 Wake-Up Call, Big Red and Dana. How was the week without me? Was it fun?
9: It was quiet.
8: Was it?
9: Kind of boring.
8: I did,
9: yeah, it's boring without you.
8: It is, Steve.
9: Yeah.
8: Hey, by the way, I just, you know how like when people, even if it's like an honorary doctorate, whenever you get that doctorate, it's like, hey,
4: I would like to be referred as Dr. Red.
8: You know what I'm saying?
9: Did you get a doctorate?
8: Even though you didn't like earn it, really?
9: Sure.
8: Like you got to be referred to as like a doctor.
9: Uh-huh.
8: So from now on, I'd like to be known as the reigning Central Wisconsin State Fair cream puff eating champion.
9: I saw that. I had no idea you were even, you know, considered for such a thing.
8: Yeah. It's well, they just happened to ask, and I was like, yeah, why the hell not? So
9: yeah.
8: I got it. I mean, smoked the competition.
9: Really? Nice.
8: Smoke them. Like, I was done in like 30, like three different times. I'm
9: so
8: looking at the
9: like
8: judge.
9: It was like a timed thing? It wasn't like the
8: it
9: amount?
8: Was just, nope, just okay. Whoever's done. You get one cream puff.
9: Oh, wow.
8: Whoever's done first.
9: See, that's
8: you
9: that's
8: win.
9: My kind of eating challenge because then you don't feel like sick
8: right.
9: after.
8: Yeah.
9: You know?
8: I ate one and I'm all done.
9: Wow.
8: But it was not even close.
9: Dang.
8: Yeah. I had a secret of how I won. I can't tell it on air. I'm not going
9: Why?
8: To.
9: Why? Because you're about to go on tour.
8: No.
9: The nationwide
8: Watch
9: tour.
8: Out, yeah. Joey Chestnut. Here comes Big Rick. No, I don't think. See, that's the thing. I don't think I could eat a lot of it.
9: No.
8: Like, one fast. Like, like with Joey Chestnut. Okay, who could eat one hot dog the fastest?
9: Yeah.
8: I might give him a shot.
9: Right.
8: You want to get a whole bunch of them in? Nah, nuts, dude. So, yes, from now on, the reigning Central Wisconsin State Fair cream puff eating champion.
9: So, amazing.
8: There you go. It's my new title.
9: Ew.
8: All right, I heard we got big things going on today.
9: We do. Yeah, Brad Paisley's going to be in Milwaukee this Friday. We got some last-minute tickets. So we're going to be blowing those out today through Wednesday. So you only got three chances with us this week.
8: That dude awesome. Is not, I mean, obviously, it's Brad Paisley.
9: Yeah.
8: He is such a fun show.
9: Yeah, I bet.
8: Like, some people, like, you go, they don't really do a whole lot or whatever, man. Brad is always a good show,
9: Heck
8: man.
9: Yeah.
8: At one point, he'll take his beer bottle and use it as a slide on his guitar while playing.
9: He's probably bucket list for a lot of people.
8: Yeah,
9: I would imagine.
8: Ridiculous. So if you want to go check out Brad, we got some of those tickets for you. Birthdays, anniversaries, those are going to be coming up for you at 640.
9: You can hit us up if you know anyone celebrating on the Feltz's Dairy Star Talk and text line, 715-342-WITE.
8: All right, I guess I'll... just the headlines.
9: Yeah.
8: That thing. Is that what's
9: thing.
8: Next? I forget.
9: We got a disgruntled Wisconsin parent making national headlines. Something he did at a 10 and under football game last week. This is, you don't do this. He ended up actually getting arrested. So.
8: At a 10 and under game?
9: Yeah.
8: Yeah, just juice box, shut up.

0: It's Adam and the Armadillos. 6:16. It's a wake-up call. Big Red and Dana.
1: Coming up next, we'll find out what we missed with just the headlines. I'm about to drop the F-bomb, Red. As we head into fall, I've been looking for fun petting zoos for Dakota. Let's just say I'm glad I didn't take her to the one in our headlines, because we could have ended up dead.
0: Yeah, just don't get dead. The only rule.
2: Well, I love her.

0: BP. 619, it's a wipe with a 6.5 wake-up call. Big Red and Dan, in case you ain't heard yet, we got tickets we're going to be blowing out to go check out Brad Paisley. But that's not right now. First headlines.
1: 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Sometimes the headlines are all you need.
2: Just, you know, talk about the headlines.
1: It's just the headlines with Dana.
3: Beer truck carrying 50,000 cans of PBR in Old Milwaukee vanishes. Like a fart in the wind.
0: Yeah.
3: I wonder where that went.
0: Yeah. Someone's got a barn somewhere.
3: Yeah. There's a big party going on.
0: Yeah, buddy. We would have a good old time. That was here, right? Milwaukee?
3: No.
0: It
3: comes, you know, obviously old Milwaukee.
0: That wasn't it Wisconsin?
3: No, it wasn't. Surprisingly, California.
0: What?
3: Yeah.
0: I'm shocked that that was not a Wisconsin story.
3: If it were
0: story.
3: In Wisconsin, the headline would finish, and police aren't investigating. No.
0: You're right. Yeah.
3: They know what goes down.
0: They looked over at Bill's farm and they joined the party.
3: Parents cited after tripping 9-year-old football player mid-game in Racine County. So I saw this video last week. I didn't know it was in Racine. I just thought it was like, wow, that's terrible.
0: During the game.
3: This kid is he's almost to the end zone. So this team was up like 20-0, right? And they were about to go up 27-0 or 26-0, I guess. Kid was about to score another touchdown, and some parent steps out. And, like, I mean, kid is fine, you know.
0: Tackles him?
3: No, like, sticks his foot out and, like, trips him. But it was bad. It looked like he kicked him. Kid goes down. I was, like, I'm scouring articles. It doesn't say why he did it. Like, he admitted he was wrong after, but I don't know if it's because the team was, like, blowing him out.
0: So what?
3: Right!
0: They're kids.
3: Yes! And if they're needed, there's no mercy rule in football, I don't think. So, it is what it is.
0: My God.
3: Nine-year-old football player.
0: Horrible person.
3: Nine-year-old.
0: You're an awful person.
3: Yes! That's ridiculous.
0: Oh, my God.
3: Jeez.
0: I don't even know where to go with that.
3: I know!
0: You are just an awful human being.
3: Yeah! Yeah.
0: You can't stand to watch your okay, your boy just got smoked on the field.
3: Yeah.
0: About to get a touchdown scored on him.
3: It's going to happen.
0: Really?
3: Yeah.
0: That's your response?
3: Right.
0: Is the trip,
3: you're mad at the nine-year-old
0: the nine-year-old
3: that's beating? Like, really? Then okay. Yeah. North Carolina warns petting zoo visitors of rabies exposure after baby goats all test positive.
0: Wow. And stayed open?
3: No, they shut down after they realized.
0: Oh, I was going to say.
3: Think that would be like protocol, maybe. You got to get them tested. I don't know.
0: Yeah, you got a sign there. Have rabies. Careful.
3: But they had to reach out to everybody that went and said, you should go to the hospital, you know?
0: But I mean, you only get them if you get bit or something, right? I mean,
3: yeah,
0: you can't pet a rabbitous goat and get it, can you?
3: Well, goats bite, dude.
0: Well, I know, but I'm just saying, you can't like pet them.
3: Yeah, but these are kids feeding goats. Yeah. I mean, they're nibbling on their hands and stuff. I mean,
0: fair
3: you don't
0: enough.
3: Know.
0: Yeah, French kissing.
3: Going to a rabies petting zoo?
0: Oh, my God.
3: Sounds like a bad parody, you know?
0: Okay, so I wanted to. They had the llama thing or whatever. You know how bad I just wanted to. I hadn't eaten all day.
3: Uh-huh.
0: And I had like a plate full of food for me, and I walked by and they're like, llamas, yes. I was so afraid they were going to spit at me.
3: Yes.
0: And then spit in my food. I just didn't want to.
3: I know.
0: So I kept going. Speaking of petting zoos, I was like, ugh. So like I went back. I did not realize their fur was that soft.
3: Yeah.
0: Was
3: it
0: my goodness.
3: Alpaca or llama?
0: I think it was a llama. I think it was a lot. They had like really short legs. Uh-huh. It was like the one off, the Emperor's Groove or whatever.
3: Oh, okay. Yeah, yeah, yeah.
0: Yeah.
3: Yeah.
0: Yeah, it was just the little legs, long necks. Yeah. They're so soft, though.
3: I know. Fleeing Florida car thief jumps fence right into county jail grounds. Well, that was easy.
0: Hey, how many of these stories do we do?
3: I know.
0: There was another one that I saw this morning. It was like cops been looking for this dude.
3: Yeah,
0: they tried
3: walks,
0: to find
3: yes.
0: him two different times.
3: Walks into Panda Express.
0: Walk into a Panda Express with a bunch of cops. Like, isn't that the dude we were chasing?
3: Yeah.
0: Tackle him. Go back to eating lunch.
3: There's a good weekend like, for some police officers.
0: Yes.
3: Yeah.
0: I love those. They make it so easy. All right. There you go. Just some headlines for you. More music on the way for you. Boozy. We'll throw in some Scotty McCready. Also, we got birthdays and anniversaries.
3: Let us know if you know anyone celebrating this Monday. 715-342-WYTE.
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1: You still got a few minutes to get them in. 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
0: Yeah, nobody eats a cream puff like yours truly. You're reigning Central Wisconsin State Fair cream puff eating champion, ladies and gentlemen. 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
2: Dang. Time I need for a birthdays. Title. Oof,
1: we need some new openers.
3: What a year we celebrate with stupid hats and plastic plates. The fact that you were able to make the trip around the side.
1: All right, today's Monday, August 31st, the 243rd day of the year.
2: It is Eat Outside Day.
1: This is a good day to do it, too. National Trail Mix Day. There you go, hippie.
2: That's awesome. Matchmaker Day as well.
1: Matchmaker. 7 days till Labor Day.
2: We got some birthdays.
1: Yeah.
2: Brittany Mahomes. 31.
1: Happy birthday. Oh, I forgot the whole history thing, didn't I?
2: Yeah, I was like, we're just jumping right into the birthdays.
1: Wrestler Jeff Hardy turns 49.
2: Is that half of the Hardy brothers or Hardy Boys or whatever they were?
1: I think so.
2: Yeah. Chris Tucker, 55.
1: 90s pop star Debbie Gibson is 56.
2: Richard Gere, 77.
1: Wonder how that gerbil's faring. Van Morrison turns 81 years young.
2: Jeez. Ex-NFL star Larry Fitzgerald, 43.
1: Happy birthday to local celebrities. Brian Koukalis is 36.
2: Lisa Schweckle?
1: Uh-huh.
2: Yeah, there you go. Happy birthday.
1: Happy birthday, Suzanne Burmeister, turns 71 years young.
2: Happy 48th to Cliff Hall.
1: Where are we at? Lily Hutchins turns 35 years young.
2: And Allie Masterson has a birthday as well.
1: Did have a couple missed birthdays since I was gone. A very happy belated birthday to Miss Dana.
2: Oh,
1: happy birthday. My sister also had a birthday. Happy birthday, Nancy Nowiowski. And Brett Westgrove's mom. Happy birthday to Mary Wiseman.
2: Now, Noah got me a really nice vacuum for my birthday. And I was beside myself excited.
1: Okay.
2: Yeah.
1: I was waiting for it.
2: I asked for it.
1: Okay. Yeah. How did that go?
2: Yeah. I got myself like a bunch of like really fancy dish towels and I got a vacuum cleaner for my husband. I'm like, wow, I am not a feminist, am I?
1: Did he get you a nap?
2: I did get a nap, yeah.
1: Yay! Yeah. That's why he was like, I'm going to go ahead and watch her.
2: Oh, I got the foot rub. I got the nap. I got all that, man. I got a bougie vacuum. So I'm loving it.
1: There you go.
2: Yeah. We had one more float in too. Happy 30th anniversary to Sheila and Chad Byer.
1: Aw. Happy anniversary. 30 years. That's awesome. Well, if it was your birthday or anniversary today, nobody called up to wish you happy birthday or anniversary.
2: They don't love you.
1: Nope, not like we do. Like, we got another long music set on the way for you. Jason Aldean, Luke Bryan on the way. Channel 7 WSAW forecast.
2: It's going to be a little cloudy today. It's going to be hot. High at 89. We might get a thunderstorm or two in the afternoon. And then tomorrow, partly cloudy, hot again. 85.
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1: Good morning. Rescue efforts are intensifying in Nepal and China's Tibet region following a catastrophic glacier collapse. Nepal's death toll now has reached 781, with over 2,500 people still missing, including 100 Americans. Enbridge has been asked to halt work on its Line 5 pipeline reroute. Wisconsin DNR requested the halt in response to a gas leak that began Tuesday in Iron County. No one was injured, but a nearby home was evacuated as a precaution. A degree in artificial intelligence among new career paths in North Central Technical College in Wausau. School announced 7 new programs Friday, including 4 video production certificates and an associate's degree in AI. School also added a firefighter paramedic apprenticeship program with the city of Wausau. Applications for the program now open. Classes start this fall. And Wisconsin won a major court victory for voting by mail. Wisconsin DOJ, part of a 25-state coalition, securing a temporary restraining order from a federal court in Massachusetts. It blocks key components of a postal service rule, which would have forced changes the court found practically impossible to meet in time for the November 3rd midterms.
0: For more on these stories, click the News Channel 7 link at y1065.com.

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0: She likes the smell of my man funk.

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0: cheap.
1: 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Big Red and Daner. Happy Monday.
2: TikTok good to trends. Be back, man. Yeah. And you're back for a whole lot of stupid.
1: Yay.
2: I just when I think the latest one is the dumbest one, I'm proven wrong.
1: Can't get any dumber than my beer.
2: Let's say I'm glad I'm not out there in the dating world anymore. Oh my gosh. There's something called pheromone maxing.
1: Oh, I was right.
2: You were? It's all the craze on
1: my natural smells.
2: Yes, you were. It's all the craze on the talk right now. Younger men skipping showers before dates, wearing dirty clothes. Now, this is where
1: Bye, hippie.
2: Right? I mean, this is just being a hippie, skipping showers before dates.
1: Right. You know? I'm like, go to Oregon. They've been doing that for generations.
2: Right. Or you're like a parent and you're like, when's the last time I showered?
1: Fair enough.
2: Right. And this is the part that you really just lose me. They sometimes drink their own urine to be more attractive to women.
3: Is it necessary for me to drink my own urine? Probably not. No. But I do it anyway because it's sterile and I like the taste.
2: Well, apparently it's not because it's sterile. They like the taste. It's because they want to sweat out their own toxins. So I guess the idea is that you like drink your urine and then you're just like, I guess that just adds to your pheromones. Ew.
1: What?
2: Yeah. So the idea is that the stronger the man's natural musk, the more attractive he is. However, there's really no scientific research behind that.
1: I was going to say.
2: It's just TikTok research.
1: Is that working anywhere outside of the hippie commune?
2: And it's not even like hippies. It's not an attempt to do anything. It's just how we live.
1: You imagine some couple 20, young 20 kids walk into a bar.
2: Yeah.
1: Simply.
2: What?
1: It's my natural musk.
2: I think there's a balance. Like, obviously, you don't want to smell like a, you know, like a used car salesman or something with all your cologne.
1: Right.
2: But, like, maybe shower. Maybe, you know, gussy up a little bit. I don't know.
1: Yeah. Nothing wrong with a good old butt washing.
2: Wash the butt. Yeah.
1: Again, it's like you said, you don't have to go in there smelling like a perfume shop.
2: Yes.
1: But dang, at least act, because, I mean, I don't know about you, but I mean, I'm thinking if someone walks in, if I'm meeting somebody and their personal hygiene is that bad,
2: yes.
1: I'm wondering how they take care of the rest of their life.
2: Correct. And how, yes, exactly. 100%.
1: You can't even take a shower, wear clean clothes, whatever. What is the rest of your life like?
2: For sure.
1: So, I don't know. That's just me. Maybe it goes the other way for ladies as well.
2: No, it's definitely. Well, and just smell in general. Like, smell just, it'll ruin everything. I'm sorry. Yeah. So, there you go. Pheromone maxing.
1: Pheromone maxing.
2: That's just called stank, but okay.
1: There is truth.
2: Yes.
1: To the pheromones, the natural musk of a man, if you will, or whatever. I knew this girl. She loved the smell of armpits.
2: I've heard that before. Yep.
1: Like just natural, like not necessarily like you've worked all day.
2: Yeah.
1: Kind of armpit.
2: Yeah,
1: but just
2: like maybe you forgot deodorant that morning or whatever.
1: Yep,
2: yeah.
1: Just like the smell of a pit.
2: Yeah. Hey, there's kinds for all kinds, you know?
1: I guess. There's feet people. Hell. All right, Morton, I still got to say, man, that's if all else fails, the radio.
2: Uh-huh.
1: I'm going to sell my dogs.
2: There you go.
1: Sam Hobb, we got AJ on the way for you. All right, so if you're thinking that your spouse is cheating on you, right, there are people that will go through lengths to find out whether or not that is accurate or not. Dude busts his wife cheating on him and goes to jail for it.
2: Ooh, that's a bad day.
1: Wait, what?
2: That's a bad day.
1: Tell you how that happened coming up. Plus, don't forget, we got tickets for you to go see Brad Paisley.
2: He's going
1: to
2: be in Milwaukee already this Friday. We got some last-minute tickets for you. Listen for that cue to call. I think it's coming up soon.
1: Less than 20.
2: Yep.
1: So why would a 6.5 wake-up call?
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0: still a kid. What are you talking about? John Morgan.
1: I was just a kid. I was just a kid.
0: 7:42, the Y106.5 wake up call. Big Red and Dana, your home is your castle.
2: Yeah.
0: Should be allowed to protect your castle, right? Should be allowed to survey your castle. I've got like, I don't know, like 5 cameras around my house.
2: Okay.
0: So, I mean, I'm not one of those people like checking it incessantly or anything like that or whatever.
2: Like but, on I the mean, exterior or interior?
0: Yeah, exterior.
2: Exterior. Well, yeah, that makes sense. Yeah, exterior. Yes.
0: The wife has him on the interior.
2: Oh. Ooh.
0: Right? Thank you. At least I'm not the only one. How is it that somebody can go to jail for surveying their own home?
2: Oh. That's somebody, a scary thought.
0: I think people may need to listen to this one.
2: Yeah.
0: No names, though. A man in Taiwan discovered his wife cheating on him. How'd he do it? Well, he remotely turned the camera on their vacuum cleaner on. They have a robot vacuum cleaner.
2: Yeah.
0: Apparently has a camera on it. Why do you need a camera and a vacuum cleaner?
2: Right.
0: Like, who, when they put this out, this vacuum cleaner, you know, like, you know, it'd be really good. We even put a camera on it.
2: Yeah.
0: Maybe it's because, I don't know, maybe the system of the vacuum cleaner, if it's a robot vacuum cleaner.
2: Yeah, like
0: cleaner,
2: it needs
0: maybe
2: it for
0: it
2: its
0: needs
2: own.
0: Maybe it needs a camera for visual to see where the hell it's going.
2: Sure.
0: Okay, maybe that. But he not only was able to access the camera of the vacuum cleaner, but recorded what he saw.
2: Okay.
0: His wife cheating on him in the house. Went to court. The video that he used in court. Now, won him over $15,000 compensation.
2: Okay.
0: From the wife and her lover, right? However, the wife turned around and then sued him for secretly recording private activity. A court ruled that being married did not cancel her right to privacy.
2: What? Wait, hold on. That's a slippery slope.
0: Right. Because it's like, okay, your right to privacy, but it's our home. It's our own.
2: Yeah.
0: Home. Like, it's.
2: So what happens if you, like, go to the bathroom with the door open?
0: Right.
2: Like,
0: yeah,
2: but.
0: So, I don't know. Cameras in the house? I've never cared for that.
2: No, I mean, no. I could see, like, if you had, like, people who have, like, live-in nanny, you know, like, someone coming over to look at your kids. Okay.
0: Right.
2: I get it, because weird stuff happens. But other than that,
0: yeah,
2: like,
0: No.
2: I don't want to feel like I'm being watched, even if it's by my own spouse. I don't want to feel like I'm being watched in my house. That's, like, a weird feeling.
0: Cameras on the outside, guns on the inside. That's the way it works, you know?
2: Right. Inside. I mean, you're picking wedgies. You're, you know, like, you're at home, man.
0: Right.
2: Like,
0: right.
2: Come on. I'm not doing, like, the most, you know, respectable things in my house. So.
0: No. I got home last night. I might give a damn.
2: Yeah.
0: We're busted. So, like, curtains wide open. And I live on there's a fairly traveled road that was there. I got home, and I was so ready for a shower. Just stripped down to the clothes, walked out of the living room, gave the wife a kiss. She said, do you know the curtains are... I don't care.
2: Right.
0: If you happen to be
2: your
0: driving by at that time,
2: but,
0: here you go.
2: Yeah.
0: Have at it.
2: Yeah. Don't look if you don't want to see the
0: right.
2: show.
0: Yeah. Sorry, it's not the best show, but whatever. You know, people are like, oh, look, a naked body. Oh, my God. I can't see that. Yeah, it's somebody you do want to see, though.
2: Ooh.
0: Probably bad praise. He's going to be clothed, though.
2: Yes.
0: So just let you know, he will be a wink.
2: Yes, he will. And he's going to be at the BMO Pavilion in Milwaukee this Friday night. And we got a pair of tickets that we got to get rid of here.
0: Let's do it right meow.
2: Let's do it right meow. Yeah, we got 6 caller. You can score that first pair of last minute tickets to see Brad Paisley, 715-342-WITE.
0: It's the Y106.5 wake up call.
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1: Good morning, it's the Y106.5 wake-up call. Big Red and Dana, who's this?
2: Pat.
1: Pat?
2: Yep.
1: How are you today, sir?
2: Excellent. How about yourself?
1: Oh, not too bad, man. Not as good as you, because you're going to be going to hang out with Brad Paisley.
2: Excellent.
3: Oh, is that the wife? Is that the gal?
1: No, that was him.
3: That was him?
2: That's me. I'm just excited.
1: He hit another notch just for you, Dana.
3: Well, I'm assuming that's who you're going to bring with you when you head to see him at the BMO Pavilion on Friday night, yeah?
2: Yeah, I'll bring in a girlfriend.
3: Oh, okay.
1: Just imagine what she's going to sound like when she hears the news. All right, Pat, you have yourself an absolute wonderful day. And tell everybody out there what's the only country station sending you to see Brad Paisley.
2: Y106. I can make

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1: Good morning. Rescue efforts are intensifying in Nepal and China's Tibet region following a catastrophic glacier collapse. Nepal's death toll now has reached 781, with over 2,500 people still missing, including 100 Americans. Enbridge has been asked to halt work on its Line 5 pipeline reroute. Wisconsin DNR requested the halt in response to a gas leak that began Tuesday in Iron County. No one was injured, but a nearby home was evacuated as a precaution. A degree in artificial intelligence among new career paths in North Central Technical College in Wausau. School announced 7 new programs Friday, including 4 video production certificates and an associate's degree in AI. School also added a firefighter paramedic apprenticeship program with the city of Wausau. Applications for the program now open. Classes start this fall. And Wisconsin won a major court victory for voting by mail. Wisconsin DOJ, part of a 25-state coalition, securing a temporary restraining order from a federal court in Massachusetts. It blocks key components of a postal service rule, which would have forced changes the court found practically impossible to meet in time for the November 3rd midterms.
0: For more on these stories, click the News Channel 7 link at y1065.com.

0: factored in, feeling more like 90 to 95 degrees outside this afternoon. Couple thunderstorms possible late tonight, about 5 to 11 p.m. the time frame. Most of us stay dry, but those who do get those thunderstorms, they do have the potential to feature strong wind gusts and or small hail. 64 for the low temperature tonight, with skies clearing up somewhat overnight, and then a high of 88 on Tuesday with partly cloudy skies. 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
1: Coming up next, we'll find out what's going down in Hollywood with Neon News. We learned who's replacing Simon Cowell on America's Got Talent, and it turns out OnlyFans isn't going so well for Mama June's daughter, Pumpkin. Who would have thought it?
0: You mean all the people in the trailer parks aren't lining up for that?

0: reason for the dream. 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Swipe at a 6.5 wake up call. Big Red and Dana, time to find out what's going on in Tinseltown. What you got, Hibby?
1: It's the Y106.5 wake up call with Big Red and Dana. Because 60 seconds is actually generous.
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3: Well, Kenan Thompson is going to temporarily replace Simon Cowell as guest judge on America's Got Talent. Cowell had to step away. He had to get back surgery following his 2020 e-bike crash.
0: I was just going to say, did it have anything to do with his e-bike? It did.
3: Yeah.
0: Oh, my God.
3: He's expected to miss several weeks of filming while he recovers. This is sad. Rapper J. Cole canceled his Sacramento concert Thursday because one of his members of his touring bus crew died in a fiery crash outside the city. The truck was hauling equipment ahead of the show. It crashed on the highway. Oof. Ticketmaster immediately issued refunds for all tickets. And Mama June's daughter, Lauren Pumpkin, is considering taking legal action after a private school pulled her daughter Ella's acceptance due to her OnlyFans content. School informed her in a private meeting that they believed her social medias didn't align with their values. I don't know what legal action she's taking, but she said she's going to now be homeschooling her kids.
0: It's a private school.
3: Right. They can do whatever they want, right? Yeah.
0: They have rules there that go, hey, if you violate these clauses, whatever, we can kick you out.
3: Right. I know. That's why I was like really digging in the I'm like, I don't see any legal action opportunity, but okay.
0: It's a private school. Yeah. And in all honesty, you and I were talking about it off air. It's bad enough. Like you were saying, do you have a hot mom?
3: When you were a kid in school, remember that?
0: Yeah, hot mom, whatever, all your friends. Imagine your mom's an OnlyFans.
3: No, these poor kids.
0: You know, I think, honestly, the best thing for this kid was that she's now going to be homeschooled.
3: Yeah.
0: Your mom is, you're going to go in there every day and be like, oh, I saw what your mom did last night.
3: I can't imagine. Can't imagine.
0: That would, no.
3: Don't do it.
0: No.
3: Don't do it.
0: Don't want that life. It was a blessing, kid.
3: Yes.
0: A blessing. Brooks and Dunn got Tyler Hubbard on the way and some Lainey Wilson. And finally, I get to talk about Dolly.
3: You do.
0: So, there was a Grand Ole Opry. Gave a Grand Ole send-off. And Dolly has been laid to rest. Yeah. We'll talk about Dolly coming up next. Country Music News, 90 Seconds in Nashville. It's 8:22.
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0: 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It's 8:38, the Y with a 6.5 wake-up call. 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
1: It's the Y106.5 wake-up call with Big Red and Dana. 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
0: I love the headline on this. Tim McGraw joins the Fall on Your Butt on Stage Club. Something is telling me that this is probably not his first.
2: Yeah, I would think.
0: Dude's been doing it for a minute. I'm sure if you do your research, he probably did it once or twice. Yeah. I'm just saying. But it was in Cincinnati the other night. He was doing I Like It, I Love It. Got up on some speakers, like a little box set up right up front. I guess forgot that he was on a box set.
2: Oh, no.
0: Up front. Took a little step back. Went, bye-bye.
2: Oh, no.
0: Bye, Tim.
2: Yeah.
0: He took it, obviously, with a grin on the chin and just got up, kept singing, laughed about it a little bit.
2: Good, because I know his knees ain't what they used to be.
0: Yeah. So yeah. Well, his butt took it. So he's good. All right. Ernest is hanging it up for a while, taking the Justin Moore route.
2: Okay.
0: Took to Instagram to announce that he's going to be stepping away for a while to prioritize himself and his health, he said. It's I don't want to say bad. You know it's important.
2: Sure.
0: When you're stepping away from an Ella Langley tour.
2: Oh, yeah.
0: That's a big tour.
2: Yeah.
0: He's going to be stepping away. He's on the doing several tour dates with her on the Dandelion tour. He said, hey, y'all, the road has been dragging me down in a bad way, from mental to physical health. I'm going to step away for a couple weeks, get myself and my priorities back in order. I want to thank Ella for having me out on tour and wishing her the best. Look forward to coming back stronger, yada, yada. Dude, you're stepping away from an Ella Langley tour. That's a big in.
2: Yeah.
0: Yes, financially, it's probably good for him, but how many people that you get in front of?
2: Yeah.
0: You know, that's huge for an artist. So good for him that he's able to do that, prioritize himself. And, you know, he went on to say, talking about some of the people that he's hurt and whatever. Whatever he's going through, he probably needs to step away. And I finally get to say goodbye. I found out, Erica texted me when I was last week, when Dolly died.
2: Yep.
0: I had it.

0: words. Dolly Parton died.
1: Yeah.
0: I reread that probably like 8 times before it clicked. Before I read, shut up. No. What? It wasn't real.
1: Yep.
0: Grand Ole Opry, they paid tribute to Dolly Saturday night. Fans, friends, they all came out to pay their respects, all that kind of. Carly Pierce, a lot of others, Casey Musgraves, a lot of people came out to sing and stuff. And was it Casey Musgraves, wasn't she, or Carly Pierce? Which one worked at Dollywood?
1: I think it was Carly Pierce. Carly That's Pierce. Where she got her start,
0: yeah.
1: Right?
0: Yeah. Yep. So, it was, you know, she was talking about being out there. So well,
1: it was cool. Did you see the butterfly? There was a butterfly in
0: yes.
1: one of the performances
0: yes.
1: that, like, flew over the stage. What are the chances? Ah!
0: During Coat of Many
1: yes!
0: Colors.
1: Yes. Insane.
0: A butterfly literally flew across stage in the building.
1: Yes. Yes.
0: So it's not like you're on an right. outside stage or something yeah, and no. just, oh, look, a flood. See, okay. Either someone did that intentionally.
1: Yeah, for
0: someone
1: sure.
0: yep. had a butterfly back there and released that sucker intentionally. If so, kudos.
1: Yeah.
0: The timing
1: yeah.
0: was epic. So good on you
1: yeah.
0: for doing that. If not, Dolly was definitely there.
1: Yep.
0: Because Dolly has been well known for her love of butterflies, yep. and that's kind of like her thing. Is butterflies. So that happened during the middle of the set.
1: Wow.
0: Now she's officially also been laid to rest. Capping up one of the saddest weeks, Friday, put to rest in a very private, immediate family only
1: yep.
0: funeral. And of course, you know, such, I'm, sir, that is rude. It's important.
1: Yes.
0: Okay. It's important. You guys shut your face and let me talk. Now it's not even going to let me know.
1: Nope.
0: See how it is. But yeah, so there was a very private performance. Only family was there for that one. And then the Lainey Parton, the granddaughter, put out a very lengthy post about it. It was laid to rest next to Carl Dean.
1: Of course. Yep.
0: So, if you'd like to pay your respects, now you can at the Woodlawn Memorial Park and Mausoleum in Nashville.
1: All right.
0: So
1: there's going to be a lot of flowers and gifts for a long time to come.
0: We were talking about a couple of weeks ago about the possibility of it being an AI video.
1: I know.
0: She had just received that. It was whatever award it was. And she seemed very spry.
1: Yes.
0: Very, hey, guys, it's Dolly.
1: Don't worry
0: I'm
1: about
0: doing
1: me.
0: Great.
1: Yeah.
0: I'm doing great. She looked phenomenal. Like,
1: yeah.
0: don't worry. I'm just, whatever. And then a week later, less than a week later, whatever, she's dead.
1: Yeah.
0: Because, and then she had been battling all this, you know, whatever. Everybody knew it was the worst kept secret that she was battling some stuff or
1: yeah.
0: whatever. There's no way that she was spry like that the week before. And then whatever.
1: Aww.
0: And, you know, I'm not mad at her.
1: No.
0: I understand it.
1: Yeah.
0: She probably was like, if the world gets wind that Dolly Parton is knocking on, you know, the
1: yeah.
0: door. She probably didn't want that.
1: No. Well, she's like the matriarch of country music,
0: yes.
1: right? So, and like any good matriarch, like think of your grandma, your great grandma.
0: Yep.
1: Like they would have been the
0: Protect.
1: Last one to tell you.
0: Yep.
1: It's always a surprise when they pass because they told nobody about their pain and suffering.
0: My mom.
1: Yes. Because they want people, they're still so worried about other people hurting other people that they're like, no, I'm just going to, this is going to be my thing and I'm going to make sure everyone's okay.
0: Yeah.
1: Yeah. That's the matriarch thing to do.
0: You'll miss you, Dolly.
1: Yep.
0: Kane Brown got jelly on the way. Zach Bryan, we call it 20 in a row. It's just up for you.
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2: Partly to mostly cloudy skies through most of the day today with a high of 89 this afternoon, but with the heat index factored in, feeling more like 90 to 95 degrees outside this afternoon. Couple thunderstorms possible late tonight, about 5 to 11 p.m. the time frame. Most of us stay dry, but those who do get those thunderstorms, they do have the potential to feature strong wind gusts and or small hail. 64 for the low temperature tonight with skies clearing up somewhat overnight, and then a high of 88 on Tuesday with partly cloudy skies. From the WCW News Channel 7 studio, I'm First Alert Meteorologist Spencer Berman.
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0: Caution, idiots in the mirror may be closer than they appear.
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0: There's Brad. Little Southern Comfort Zone. Today's Best Country Y-Wood at 6.5. The Wake Up Call. Big Red and Dana. Hey, we blew out some tickets this morning to Brad Paisley.
1: Yeah, and Joe Malone. Well, he's going to try to outdo us because he's got another pair for you coming up this afternoon. So make sure you stick around for old Broson Malone.
0: There you go. Now we're going to... I was going to do something, but a country song came on.
1: Ah, yeah.
0: I'm going to try to use it anyway. I don't think it's going to work. Another.

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0: Cliff's new BFF has a birthday today.
1: Oh, who's that?
0: Brittany Mahomes.
1: Oh, jeez.
0: It's today's Best Country Y, 106.5, the wake-up call, Big Red Day.
1: Oh, make it stop. Well, just, hey, don't make this up, because that means fall is going to be here before we know it. Concerts on the Square, we got one more week, which means summer continues on the 400 block in downtown Wausau this Wednesday night. Dig Deep will be taking the stage, that bluegrass country rock, from 6 to 8 p.m.
0: Yeah, time's definitely ticking. There was a

0: Today's best country. It's Y106.5 Wake Up Call. Big Red and Dana, ladies and germs, that is going to do it for us.
1: Joe Malone's kicking us out of here. He'll take you through the rest of your afternoon. He's also going to have your next shot to see Brad Paisley in Milwaukee this Friday. And then we're going to have one more again tomorrow morning.
0: Yay. All right, that's going to do it for us. Y'all have an absolute wonderful day. Enjoy this gorgeous weather.

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0: Zach Top's latest, that's South of Sanity. Today's Best Country, it's Y106.5. Joe Malone here, and I've got your chance to win sometime this morning and maybe this afternoon. We'll see when we do the giveaway. Not sure exactly what time we'll do it yet, but keep it locked in. I got your chance to win tickets to go see Brad Paisley live in Milwaukee on Friday night as the live tour takes over the BMO Pavilion, and you could be off to check out the show this Friday night. So good luck, be listening, and yeah, that's on the way, as is more of today's Best Country. I've got Josh Ross, Little Big Town worked in, and the latest number one from Luke Combs, Be By You, next.
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1: weather. Partly to mostly cloudy skies through most of the day today with a high of 89 this afternoon, but with the heat index factored in, feeling more like 90 to 95 degrees outside this afternoon. A couple thunderstorms possible late tonight, about 5 to 11 p.m. the time frame. Most of us stay dry, but those who do get those thunderstorms, they do have the potential to feature strong wind gusts and or small hail. 64 for the low temperature tonight with skies clearing up somewhat overnight, and then a high of 88 on Tuesday with partly cloudy skies. From the WCW News Shell 7 studio, I'm First Alert Meteorologist Spence Furman.

Canada's Country. It's Y106.5 Jumbo Loan on the radio. Thanks for letting us be a part of your kickoff to the work week. Hope Monday's going good for you so far, and I hope the rest of Monday is absolutely fabulous. Here's Dan and Shay now. Say so. Y106.5.

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0: It's Eric Church. That's Hands of Time in today's Best Country. It's Y106.5 Concerts on the Square. Last one of the year is this Wednesday, 400 block downtown Wausau. And it's Dig Deep, bringing their bluegrass, country, and rock music to the Square. It's live 6 until 8, and it's absolutely free. One last chance to enjoy some great live music before summer ends. 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We'll see you this Wednesday for Concerts on the Square, 400 block downtown Wausau. More of today's Best Country still on the way. Jelly Roll coming up. Thomas Rhett worked in. And Morgan Wallen, Been By Now, next.
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4: Central Wisconsin.
5: Partly to mostly cloudy skies through most of the day today with a high of 89 this afternoon, but with the heat index factored in, feeling more like 90 to 95 degrees outside this afternoon. Couple thunderstorms possible late tonight, about 5 to 11 p.m. the time frame. Most of us stay dry, but those who do get those thunderstorms, they do have the potential to feature strong wind gusts and or small hail. 64 for the low temperature tonight with skies clearing up somewhat overnight, and then a high of 88 on Tuesday with partly cloudy skies. From the WCW News Channel 7 studio, I'm First Alert Meteorologist Spence Furman.
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That's Latest with Cole Swindell. That's Girl Dad. 20 in a row coming out your radio. 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Joe Malone doing it up. 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You got one, get them to me now. 715-342-WYT on the Felt Stereo Store. 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So keep it locked in. Here's James Otto, the Y 106.5.

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Noontime Rewind all the way in just a bit. 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Here's Luke Combs. It's Days Like These. 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

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It's Y106.5. 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Hit the Felt Stereo Store talk and text line for that one today. Hey, I've got tickets for Brad Paisley, the live tour, BMO Pavilion this Friday night. If you're caller number 6 right now, you will score those tickets. 715-342-WYTE on the Felt Stereo Store talk or text line 800-967-WYTE. You just be caller number 6 and you will score yourself a pair of tickets to see Brad Paisley, the live tour, BMO Pavilion this Friday in Milwaukee. 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Click on the link there. And last song of the day today is for Shauna in Rapids. She wanted Ricochet. It's Daddy's Money. 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
1: Hello, who is this?
2: This is Lucille.
1: Lucille, how you doing today? What's going on?
2: I just had a lunch date with my grandson.
1: Oh, nice. How was it? What did you guys have for lunch?
2: He had chicken strips and I had a cheeseburger.
1: Okay, good. Well, I hope it was delicious.
2: It was.
1: Lucille, have you ever seen Brad Paisley in concert?
2: Oh, heck no.
1: Would you like to go?
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1: Well, you're there. Congratulations. You are caller number 6. You are on your way to check him out Friday night at the BMO Pavilion in Milwaukee. I got a pair of tickets for you, Lucille. Congratulations.
2: Well, thank you so much.
1: 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But Lucille, you're going to the show. Way to go.
2: Yes, thank you.
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0: 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Luke Bryan on the way. Low Cash coming up. Hudson Westbrook worked in there as well. And Stella Lefty, Boston, next.
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lefty. That's Boston. Today's best country. It's Y106.5. Jeff Malone keeping you Monday rolling right along. Thanks for letting us be a part of your day today. Hope it's going absolutely wonderful. I hope Monday's good for you the rest of the way. And low cash now. Here's Hometown Home, Y106.5.

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0: country, and she knows it. At today's best country, it's Y106.5. That'll be track number 2 on his new album, Signs, when it comes out on the 18th. There will be 12 tracks in total on the album. The first track is called Finders Keepers, and that is a song that he collaborates with Luke Combs on. So this has been a collaboration that's been kind of a long time coming. Right away, I was like, there's never been a collaboration between the two Lukes. There needs to be a collaboration between the two Lukes. And finally, we get that. So looking forward to the album and also looking forward to Luke Bryan in concert September 26th. He'll be in Wisconsin, Alpine Valley. You want to get tickets for that show? Click the link at Y106.5.com. And more of today's best country on the way from Billy Zimmerman. I've got Ella Langley worked in, Morgan Wallen on the way as well, and Kenny, the good stuff next.
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1: Partly to mostly cloudy skies this afternoon at a high of 89, but feeling more like 90 to 95 degrees outside with the heat index factored in. A couple thunderstorms possible. The further southeast you live, the better of a chance you're going to have for storms. 5 to 11 p.m. the time frame for those storms, and a couple of them could potentially become strong, featuring either strong wind gusts or small hail. 64 for the low temperature tonight with partly cloudy skies. Still partly cloudy on Tuesday with a high of 88. From the WCW News Channel 7 studio, I'm First Alert Meteorologist Spencer Berman.

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That's Dolly. Today's Best Country, it's Y106.5 Jump Alone on the radio. 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Here's Ella now, her latest from the Dandelion album. 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

0: It's Lauren and Alina and Chase Matthew. That's All My Exes at Today's Best Country. It's Y106.5. Lauren and Alina is the guest host all this week on Backstage Country with our own Alina Smith. And it's going to be nonstop chit chat. I'm sure of that because Lauren and Alina is, she's a talker. Love it. Love her so much. And it's going to be a great week with her on the show. We'll get a lot of insight on her new album, a lot of insight on what we can expect for her headlining tour she's got coming up this fall. Plus, you know, the stories behind all of her music, including that one, All My Exes, which is somewhat of an autobiographical song. So check it out tonight and every night this week, 7 to 11. It's Backstage Country. Every weeknight on Y106.5. And all this week, it's Lauren Alina as the guest co-host. Cody Johnson coming up. Also music on the way from Jelly Roll and Taylor Swift. I Knew It, I Knew You. Next.
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afternoon at a high of 89, but feeling more like 90 to 95 degrees outside with the heat index factored in. A couple thunderstorms possible. The further southeast you live, the better of a chance you're going to have for storms. 5 to 11 p.m. the time frame for those storms, and a couple of them could potentially become strong, featuring either strong wind gusts or small hail. 64 for the low temperature tonight with partly cloudy skies. Still partly cloudy on Tuesday with a high of 88. From the WCW News Channel 7 studio, I'm First Alert meteorologist Spencer Furman.

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0: Today's Best Country, Y106.5, Hardy featuring Tim McGraw, Morgan Wallen, Eric Church with MacArthur. How you doing? Last day of August, hanging out with Greg Lee. Tomorrow, first day of school. The kids are getting really cranked up for that, right? Oh, they need another week. No, that's okay. You'll go to school for a while, then Labor Day weekend. So that's what you got to look forward to, okay? And to all of you with kiddies getting off to school tomorrow, hey, good luck. Have a happy school year, and it's going to be a great one. I know that. All right. This is going to be great, too. A lot of buzz going around about a Florida-Georgia Line reunion. Just in case you forgot that Florida-Georgia Line was back together, the duo are offering not-so-gentle reminders. Fans who are signed up for the FGL mailing list received a message from Brian Kelly and Tyler Hubbard. The message reads, "Y'all got plans in 2027? Asking for a couple of friends, LFG. Attached is a link to FGL's Bands in Town page with fans able to request a show near them. While the band had previously hinted that a tour was a possibility, this inches the hype trail a little further down the track. Stick around. On the way, Kenny Chesney, Bailey Zimmerman, and before the top of the hour, new country from Dylan Scott with Dear Big City on Y106.5.
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3: Hazy sunshine and hot conditions continue on this Monday afternoon. Slight chance for a late-day thunderstorm developing. Highs today near 91. Few thunderstorms on the way tonight, ending just after sunset. Lows tonight near 67. Morning fog Tuesday. Hazy, hot, and humid weather returning for the afternoon. Highs near 89. And a slight chance for a few thunderstorms Wednesday. Highs at 85. From the WSAW News Channel 7 studio, I'm First Alert meteorologist Chad Franzen.

The country throwback hit from 1990 from Alan Jackson. Good afternoon, it's Greg Lee. All the way next hour, Scotty McCurry coming up a Zach Top and your essential end-of-summer home maintenance checklist. 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

good afternoon, and welcome to the show once again. 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

0: Today's Best Country, Y106.5 Zach Taupe, south of Saturday. Hey, good afternoon on this last day of August. Getting ready, set, go to send the kids off to school. It's Greg Lear, headmaster of the airwaves. You know, summer is winding down, and there are some important tasks to do around the house before fall, right? A regular home maintenance is a year-round effort, but some things need to be done ahead of any cold weather, starting with prepping for seasonal pests and having the HVAC system serviced. Cleaning gutters, sealing leaks, and getting the lawn ready for next year are also on the checklist. And check your mind. Good mental health is good, too. We know winter is a common thing here in Wisconsin every single year, but it kind of... I just go through a ritual where I get ready for it, and when it comes or what comes our way or colder weather, I'm ready for it. Because why? I complain a lot about it. So there it is. All the way, Kane Brown with Woman, Y106.5.
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A country throwback here from 1988 from Randy Travis. Good afternoon, it's Greg Lee. Coming up, Graylin James in Sugarland. 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

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Sugarland getting back together for the Ride or Die Tour. Check him out October 9th at the Rest Center in Green Bay. Happy Monday. Welcome to the show once again, my friends. You're sitting in with Greg Lee. Coming up, our WSAW First Alert Forecast, Morgan Wallen. In 10 minutes, Jason Aldean with his latest anytime soon. And next hour, 2026's trendiest

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1: 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I think Dave left a cupcake in there. 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
2: weather. Hazy sunshine and hot conditions continue on this Monday afternoon. Slight chance for a late-day thunderstorm developing. Highs today near 91. Few thunderstorms on the way tonight, ending just after sunset. Lows tonight near 67. Morning fog Tuesday, hazy, hot, and humid weather returning for the afternoon. Highs near 89, and a slight chance for a few thunderstorms Wednesday. Highs at 85. From the WSAW News Channel 7 studio, on First Alert meteorologist Chad Franzen.

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0: Today's Best Country, Y106.5 with Nate Smith, World on Fire. We're lighting up your Monday. How you doing? It's Greg Lee. And Pinterest 2026 Hobbies Trend Report has just come out, highlighting the rise in crafting, curated collections, and analog activities. It reveals that the hottest hobbies right now are all about slowing down, unplugging, and having fun with hands-on creativity. From home cafe engineering to backyard botany, these are the hobbies people are embracing the most, according to Pinterest. Yeah, hands-on. I'm not a backyard botanist. I like to garden. I like to, you know, fiddle around. I learned it from my mother, and it's so relaxing. I did not know gardening was so relaxing, but it is. Just kind of mellow out, take it easy, and then this time of year to start planning for next time. And if I could plant stuff in the winter outside, I would. But the only things I plant are snowmen. Maybe that's a good hobby to do, too, to just keep you mellowed out. Who knows? Maybe I invented something new. On the way, Jackson Dean and Tim McGraw and Taylor Swift. Y106.5.
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0: Today's Best Country, Y106.5, Tim McGraw, Taylor Swift with Highway Don't Care. Hi, everybody. How you doing? You're burning it up on a Monday. It's Greg Lee, and we're so proud to welcome Brad Paisley live to Milwaukee. Check it out. This is coming Friday already. And through Wednesday, we have your tickets to see Brad Paisley. The Wake Up Call with Big Red Indiana has your chance to win each morning through Wednesday. And Joe Malone has your chance to win a pair again coming up tomorrow. Check out the Y106.5 concert page for more information as well. Remember Brad Paisley when he opened for Lone Star at the UWSB campus fieldhouse? I think it was back in the early 2000s, right around there. And I knew that Brad was going to take off. He was just that great, and he still is. So if you got a chance to see Brad Paisley this coming Friday, please do. And maybe score some tickets right here on today's Best Country, Y106.5. On the way, our WSAW First Alert Forecast, Bailey Zimmerman, Megan Maroney, Co Wetzel, and so many more of today's Best Country artists ready to take you home in your 20 in a row. And that's coming up in moments right here on today's Best Country, Y106.5.
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1: Hazy sunshine and hot conditions continue on this Monday afternoon. Slight chance for a late-day thunderstorm developing. Highs today near 91. Few thunderstorms on the way tonight, ending just after sunset. Lows tonight near 67. Morning fog Tuesday. Hazy, hot, and humid weather returning for the afternoon. Highs near 89. And a slight chance for a few thunderstorms Wednesday. Highs at 85. From the WSAW News Channel 7 studio, I'm First Alert meteorologist Chad Franzen.
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Getting you ready, set, go for Quinn time. It's Greg Lee taking you home in 20 in a row. Coming away in about 20 minutes, Tyler Hubbard will join us in Talk Land. 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

Quick time on your Monday. You're in 20 in a row with Greg Lee, taking you home, my friends. On the way, Parker McCollum. Right now, Lauren Elena, Chase Matthew with All My Exes on today's Best Country, Y106.5.

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1: A country throwback hit from IT95 from Shania Twain. It's Greg Lee. Coming up, Dylan Martel, Dylan Scott, and Tyler Hubbard will join us and talk about his song, Land, on Y106.5.

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0: Tyler Hubbard joins us on Your Ride Home, and we'll talk about his single Land. Here is Tyler Hubbard.
2: This was a few years ago, to be honest, when I wrote Land, and so it was sort of in the midst of a time where I didn't know necessarily where my footing was, where I was headed. I was a little confused, even career-wise, and what the future looked like. And I think it was just a time that I had to really get grounded and really do some soul-searching and talking to Jesus and figuring out why I was where I was at, you know. And I think we've all been there at some point and gone through some hard times in life. And so I just, I think it's cool to have a song out with a little meat on the bone, for lack of a better term, or a little, you know, some real heart. And maybe a song that can be encouraging or hopeful to people who's gone through a hard time or going through a hard time. And don't get me wrong, I write a bunch of party songs still, and I love the up-tempos, yeah. But it just feels nice to have something a little bit different in the song that can, give you a different emotion, if you will.
0: That's Tyler Hubbard, and the big news about Tyler Hubbard, he's getting back with his partner Brian Kelly for a reunion in Florida Georgia Line. On their socials, they're saying y'all got plans in 2027, so we'll see with Florida Georgia Line firing it up once again, and our good pal Tyler Hubbard and his good pal Brian Kelly getting back together again. That should be quite the reunion tour. It's Your Ride Home with Greg Lee on a Monday. Coming up, Taylor Swift, I Knew It, I Knew You on Y106.5.
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3: 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Little Black Dress Day, and it's No Rhyme Nor Reason Day. 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

0: Today's Best Country, Y106.5, Kenny Chesney with Beer in Mexico. Kenny Chesney dropping a brand new album, Silver Sands Marina, on September 25th. Hello, everybody, on your ride home on a Monday on this last day of August, getting ready for school. It's Greg Lee. Coming up, our WSAW First Alert forecast, Ella Langley. I have Post Malone and Blake Shelton coming up. And next hour, believe it or not, there's another Bigfoot sighting reported in Pennsylvania. Two mini Bigfoot sightings. Yeah, two for the price of one. That's coming up next hour. Y106.5.
1: Hey. Psst. Yeah, I see you at work on your computer. Pretty mean looking spreadsheet got going on there. Look on your face. It's looking pretty mean too. But I think I can help. 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I think Dave left a cupcake in there. Just trying to help. 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
1: Hazy sunshine and hot conditions continue on this Monday afternoon. Slight chance for a late-day thunderstorm developing. Highs today near 91. Few thunderstorms on the way tonight, ending just after sunset. Lows tonight near 67. Morning fog Tuesday. Hazy, hot, and humid weather returning for the afternoon. Highs near 89. And a slight chance for a few thunderstorms Wednesday. Highs in 85. From the WSAW News Channel 7 studio, I'm First Alert meteorologist Chad Franzen.

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Arnie featuring Tim McGraw, Morgan Wallen, Eric Church with MacArthur. It's Greg Lee. How you doing, my friends? Coming up, I have Luke Combs, and there were too many Bigfoot sightings reported in Pennsylvania. More on that coming up on today's Best Country, Y106.5.

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0: Today's Best Country, 106.5, Luke Combs was sleepless in a hotel room. Happy Monday, my friends. Are sitting in with Greg Lee, and I just love all these Bigfoot sightings. I know about you, but two strange sightings in Pennsylvania have people talking about something much smaller than the usual Bigfoot. A woman at a farm in Indiana County said she saw two hairy figures about 3.5 feet tall, standing on two legs and moving around as if they were playing. The next evening in Westmoreland County, a driver reported seeing another two-legged, hairy, covered creature running up a hill. So I guess there were not one, but two mini Bigfoot sightings reported in Pennsylvania. Could maybe they be bear cubs or maybe a dog or something like that? But they got to call the Sasquatch hunters. They got to go up there and do their squatchy findings and see what happens. Okay, we'll just see what happens with their report about Sasquatch. Maybe when I go to the lake tonight after work, I'll maybe see the Loch Ness Monster. Maybe it traveled overseas. You never know. On the way, Zach Top with South of Sanity on Y106.5.
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4: 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And I could tell she was leaving. 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

0: A country throwback hit from 1993. Brooks and Dunn, Rock My World, Little Country Girl. It's Greg Lee. Coming up, I have Jason L. Bean, Eric Pesley, and Kane Brown on White 106.5.
1: He's a ranch hand in a pinch, man. 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
1: To wrap it up for me, Greg Lee, thanks a lot for having me on. 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Everything done? The kids are all cranked up to go back to school and just take a deep breath. 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Stick around, my friends. On the way, our WSAW First Alert Forecast coming up. We have Max McNown on the way, new country from Chris Young, and, of course, coming away after 7, Backstage Country with Elena. Enjoy the rest of your Monday. I'll see you back here on the first day of school tomorrow afternoon at 2, right after Joe Malone, right here on Y106.5.
2: I learned patience from my adoptive dad. 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
3: 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Just breathe." Hey. Hey, we're pretty good.
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1: Central Wisconsin weather.
2: Hazy sunshine and hot conditions continue on this Monday afternoon. Slight chance for a late-day thunderstorm developing. Highs today near 91. Few thunderstorms on the way tonight, ending just after sunset. Lows tonight near 67. Morning fog Tuesday, hazy, hot, and humid weather returning for the afternoon. Highs near 89, and a slight chance for a few thunderstorms Wednesday. Highs at 85. From the WSAW News Channel 7 studio, I'm First Alert meteorologist Chad Franzen.